Where would I be? Peter Burton on your life-changing music station, Life 90.5. Hey, Hannah with you for the start of our weekend. It is cooling down out there, which I'm not complaining about, and rain chances are starting to clear out of our area. I know we saw some storms move through earlier, but that, you know, those little pop-ups could still occur for a little while longer before things are long gone, leaving behind clear skies for your Saturday, your Sunday, and as far as I can see right now, your Monday too. Tomorrow going to be hot, high right around 90. That heat index warmer. Tomorrow evening, expect a low around 70. Sounds mighty good to me. Sunday, nice and sunny, high of 92 degrees for your Father's Day. And it'll be great if Dad wants to grill out on Sunday evening with a low around 75.

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2: 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His mission was love. John 3:16 says, "For God so loved the world that he gave his one and only Son, that whoever believes in him shall not perish, but have eternal life." I'm so thankful God made a way for us to be with him forever. 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I'm so thankful for that empty tomb. Today, my friend, may our hearts sing with thankfulness that Jesus came to save us.
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Let It Be, Sidewalk Prophets. Heads up, this is your reminder that Sunday is Father's Day. Kids, it would be nice if you made a little card or something for your dad. Let him know how much you love and appreciate him. But to talk to those of us who are maybe trying to figure out a different way to celebrate. I lost my dad Christmas Eve back in 2023. And this can be a bittersweet day because you think about all the years you did get to celebrate and the years that you did get to show appreciation. And sometimes seeing everybody else with their dad, it hurts a little bit. I want to encourage you to lean into something that your father would have enjoyed seeing you or your family and your kids doing, because that's what they would want us to do, to honor and love them by having fun in their remembrance, not sitting around and moping and crying all day. Mandy, I'm looking at you too, because I know this is going to be a tough one, but do something that your dad would have loved. Seeing you do that all together, I know, would warm their hearts. And I just want to let you know that you're not alone. People that are going through these same feelings of grief and missing loved ones understand. So don't feel like you're having to walk this by yourself.

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It's good. Matthew West, Life 90.5. All right, I want to take a quick look here. Grace Girls, that's our next big event. I was going to tell you that we are starting to see more registrations come in, so don't delay. Go ahead and get your girls ages 11 to 15 signed up. I was checking to see how many registrations we're at. We're about 20% full right now, which I will also tell you this, as we get closer, that starts jumping exponentially, and I don't want your girls to miss out. We're going to have so much fun. We've got some great speakers from our area lined up. They're ready to pour into your young ladies. We're going to have a blast hanging out, having some great time of worship. They don't want to miss it. It's going to be July 21st, 22nd at Multiply Church from 10 a.m. to 4 p.m. each day. We provide lunch. We're going to have some fun with actually like a t-shirt bar this year. So they'll have a variety of colors to pick from and some cute designs to put on the back. And we got them the cutest little, well, it's going to be a surprise. I won't tell you now, but they're going to enjoy all of it, I promise. Sign them up now, life905.com. So

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1: I've got so much to be thankful for.

course, Frank, and thankful. Life 90.5. All right, let's take a look at the weather, because I know we should all be thankful that we at least did get a little bit of rain. It just didn't have to all happen within like a 1 hour time span. It could have spread out a little bit and the intensity could have been a bit less. But good news for the many things happening this weekend, nice and clear conditions. It will be a little warm during the daytime, but the evenings will actually feel mighty fine. Tomorrow, a high of 89. Tomorrow evening with clear skies, sticking around a low of 70. 92 for your Sunday. And of course, that heat index is going to be greater for Father's Day. If you're going to hit the beach or go to the pool after church, definitely make sure you're getting a time in the shade, staying hydrated, using plenty of sunscreen and reapplying. Don't forget, that's an important step. By Sunday evening, clear skies, a low of 75, and another hot one for your Monday.

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2: In Pixar's new movie Toy Story 5, Woody, Jesse, and Buzz return for another animated adventure, and they have a new nemesis, screens. Jessie the cowgirl loves that her owner, Bonnie, still plays with her. Meanwhile, abandoned toys like Woody live a harsh existence on the streets, as so many kids have replaced their old-fashioned toys with mesmerizing screens. Bonnie's parents have sought to keep her childhood screen-free, but everything changes when they get her a tablet. Content concerns include toilet humor, Bugs Bunny-style gender mix-ups, toy romance, and mild interjections. Still, the story feels poignant and resonant, so we're giving Toy Story 5 a 3.5 out of 5 for family friendliness. 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I'm Adam Holtz, Plugged In Movie Review by Focus on the Family.
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was a part of one of the many concerts that happened in the last week. So my week entailed Lauren Daigle and Forrest Frank. And then some of my friends were at Forrest Frank. And then just last night went to see Toby Mac, Zach Williams, Jamie McDonald, and Seth Schleter. That was down the road in Florence, South Carolina. Let's take a look here at what other artists are going to be on tour for the upcoming months. Jason Crabb actually going to be just down the road in Shiloh with the Coastal Worship Team. That's going to be a great one close by. Kane is going on tour. They're going to have a stop in Greensboro and in Myrtle Beach. Pat Barrett's headlining his tour. This next artist, she is going to be a part of something a little different, not just like a straight up concert. But Lisa Turkhurst, who y'all likely heard me talk about, she is like top favorite author of mine. She's hosting a conference called Making Peace with What I Can't Control. Yes, I did already get my ticket. I know. And she's going to be joined actually by Tasha Layton as a special musical guest. So get your tickets while they're still available. That one is happening November 13th in Princeton, North Carolina, just up the road. That's kind of like around Goldsboro, Smithfield region. But it's going to be well worth the drive, I'm sure of that. But more details about all of these at life905.com. You can't

Choir, Pat Barrett, on your listener-supported Christian music station, Life 90.5. Well, as I'm headed out of the studio, I want to say thank you so very much to Nicole. She is new to the Wilmington area and listens to us every single day, and she went ahead and started giving to the ministry of Life 90.5. We would not be here if it wasn't for so many of you who have tuned in and find that Life 90.5 helps keep you uplifted and encouraged. So thanks so much to Nicole for making this hour of music possible. I hope you'll have a great rest of your Friday.

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Taking a look at your weather this weekend. 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

0: 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Hi, I'm Kurt Wallace, your host for the weekend Top 20 Countdown. Getting ready for this Father's Day weekend show when Andrew Rip stops by to talk about following God's lead. Tasha Layton is here to talk about the journey that's led her to where she is now. Megan Woods shares the story behind a brand new song of hers called Heaven Down Here. And Matthew West is here to share a Father's Day memory with us. And we'll hear a special song feature from a very famous father and grandfather, Michael W. Smith. 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
2: Torrin Wells has released the official music video for Breathe On It, and this one carries a lot of weight. The video follows a child raised in a household with domestic violence into adulthood, and when he starts to see those same patterns emerging in his own life, he has a moment of clarity and chooses to break the cycle for the sake of his family. It's a powerful watch, and Torrin partnered with the National Domestic Violence Hotline to bring it to life. If the video moves you, or you know someone who needs support, you can find resources at thehotline.org. Breathe On It has been out for a few months now and has already crossed 6 million streams, so clearly it's connecting with people in a real way. The song is the title track from Torrin's fourth studio album, which also features collaborations with Phil Wickham, Holvey, and Elevation Worship, among others. You can find the Breathe On It video now on YouTube. I'm Rachel James with Music News.
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Landon Forbes is this year's performing artist at Grace Girls Summer Conference. 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
1: Hi, I am David, a student from Northside School of Christian Leadership, and this is Your Life 90.5, verse of the day. John 3:16-17. For God so loved the world that he gave his one and only Son, that whoever believes in him shall not perish but have everlasting life. For God did not send his Son into the world to condemn the world, but that the world through him might be saved.
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Elevation Worship. God, I'm just grateful at Life 90.5. 1 Thessalonians 5:18 says, give thanks in all circumstances, for this is God's will for you in Christ Jesus. You know, gratitude isn't about having everything go right. It's about recognizing that God is still good if you're

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Hey, friend, Sam with you here until 2 a.m. Looks like it's going to be a great weekend here on the Carolina Coast. Highs in the low to mid 90s and sunny for our weekend here at Life 90.5.

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3: Have you ever noticed your phone warns you when the battery is low, but your soul doesn't? 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In Matthew 11, Jesus says, "Come to me, all who are weary and burdened, and I will give you rest." 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He said come. Maybe today is your reminder. If you feel empty, it's not failure. It's an invitation. 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Because when God fills you, you don't just survive. 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
1: Toby Mac, Heaven on My Mind at Life 90.5. You know, sometimes I feel like I have a million things on my mind with the to-do list, worries, and, you know, sometimes even the headlines can leave us feeling unsettled. But Isaiah 26:3 gives us a promise to hold on to when we're feeling overwhelmed. It says, "You keep him in perfect peace whose mind is stayed on you because he trusts in you." Friend, perfect peace is not found in our circumstances. It's not found in checking everything off the to-do list. It's only found in Jesus. When we fix our eyes on him, when we spend time with him, we can fully rest knowing that he is in control.
2: 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Look, I got a

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Your past may be part of your story, but it's not the author of your story. Jesus is. Romans 8:1 reminds us that, therefore, there is now no condemnation for those who are in Christ Jesus. So today, friend, you can walk in the free

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Because of Jesus, your mistakes are not your identity. Your past may be part of your story, but it's not the author of your story. Jesus is. Romans 8:1 reminds us that, therefore, there is now no condemnation for those who are in Christ Jesus. So today, friend, you can walk in the freedom Christ died to give you. The enemy may try to bring up your past, but Jesus, he's already covered it with his grace.

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Uplifting and encouraging, Life 90.5, Psalm 119, 105 says, "Your word is a lamp to guide my feet and a light for my path." You know, one thing about a lamp, it doesn't usually light up miles ahead. It just gives enough light for that one step right in front of you. And sometimes that's exactly how God leads us. He gives us strength and direction for the one next faithful step. You might not know how everything's going to work out, and you might not see how God will answer the prayer, provide what you need, or even bring purpose from the season, but you don't have to see the whole path to trust the one who is leading you. The place that might feel uncertain to you now is not uncertain to God. He's already preparing the way, so you can take that next step with courage today, not because you have all the answers, but because you have a faithful God walking with you. So.

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2: 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Angels are real spiritual beings. They're God's mighty messengers from heaven, and they have many jobs to do. One job is to watch over us. How many times has an angel protected you and me, and we didn't even realize it? What a beautiful thought. What a blessing it is to know God loves us so much that he commands his angels to guard over our lives.
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Well, it looks like it's going to be a great weekend here on the Carolina coast. 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

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Well, the newest blog at life905.com is to encourage those dads out there. 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And, you know, we just want to be a resource for you and encourage you, especially for Father's Day this weekend. 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Washed in the blood, I'm as good as you.

Peter Burton. Where would I be at Life 90.5? Well, I'm thankful that even in the valley, God is walking with us. He's guiding us and he's protecting us. Psalm 23:4, it says, "Even though I walk through the darkest valley, I will fear no evil, for you are with me."

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Looks like it's going to be a great weekend here on the Carolina Coast. 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

0: 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Hi, I'm Kurt Wallace, your host for the weekend Top 20 Countdown. Getting ready for this Father's Day weekend show when Andrew Rip stops by to talk about following God's lead. Tasha Layton is here to talk about the journey that's led her to where she is now. Megan Woods shares the story behind a brand new song of hers called Heaven Down Here. And Matthew West is here to share a Father's Day memory with us. 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
1: In Pixar's new movie Toy Story 5, Woody, Jesse, and Buzz return for another animated adventure, and they have a new nemesis, screens. Jesse the cowgirl loves that her owner, Bonnie, still plays with her. Meanwhile, abandoned toys like Woody live a harsh existence on the streets, as so many kids have replaced their old-fashioned toys with mesmerizing screens. Bonnie's parents have sought to keep her childhood screen-free, but everything changes when they get her a tablet. Content concerns include toilet humor, Bugs Bunny-style gender mix-ups, toy romance, and mild interjections. Still, the story feels poignant and resonant, so we're giving Toy Story 5 a 3.5 out of 5 for family friendliness. 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I'm Adam Holtz, Plugged In Movie Review by Focus on the Family.
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Pat Barrett, I've Got a Fire at Life 90.5. Well, Pat Barrett will be on the I've Got a Fire tour coming up in October. A few stops near our listening area and quite a few other concerts that will be in our area or near our area, especially during this summer and into the fall. Right there on the concerts page at life905.com.

It's Matt Maher. Going to be all right at Life 90.5. And we have that hope that we can hold on to, that everything is going to be all right. God is working behind the scenes, even when it doesn't look like it, even when it doesn't feel like it. God has a plan and a purpose for your life. Romans 8:28 reminds us that in all things, God is working for the good of those who love him, who have been called according to his purpose. Friend, God specializes in taking what was meant for pain and using it for purpose.

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1: Hi, I am David, a student from Northside School of Christian Leadership, and this is Your Life 90.5, verse of the day, John 3:16-17. 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
7: Torrin Wells has released the official music video for Breathe On It, and this one carries a lot of weight. 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It's a powerful watch, and Torrin partnered with the National Domestic Violence Hotline to bring it to life. 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Breathe On It has been out for a few months now and has already crossed 6 million streams, so clearly it's connecting with people in a real way. The song is the title track from Torrin's fourth studio album, which also features collaborations with Phil Wickham, Holvey, and Elevation Worship, among others. You can find the Breathe On It video now on YouTube. I'm Rachel James with Music News.
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3: Have you ever noticed your phone warns you when the battery is low, but your soul doesn't? You just keep going, serving, leading, helping everyone else, until one day you realize you're completely empty. 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In Matthew 11, Jesus says, "Come to me, all who are weary and burdened, and I will give you rest." Notice he didn't say figure it out. He didn't say push harder. He said come. Maybe today is your reminder. If you feel empty, it's not failure. It's an invitation to slow down, to sit with God, and to let him refill what the world keeps draining. 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

0: 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Hi, I'm Kurt Wallace, your host for the weekend Top 20 Countdown. Getting ready for this Father's Day weekend show when Andrew Rip stops by to talk about following God's lead. Tasha Layton is here to talk about the journey that's led her to where she is now. Megan Woods shares the story behind a brand new song of hers called Heaven Down Here. And Matthew West is here to share a Father's Day memory with us. 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
2: 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We belong to Him. We are His, and He promises to help us and to take care of us. He does not leave us here to figure things out on our own. You see, you and I have no reason to fear tomorrow. We belong to God. 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

0: 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Hi, I'm Kurt Wallace, your host for the weekend Top 20 Countdown. Getting ready for this Father's Day weekend show when Andrew Rip stops by to talk about following God's lead. Tasha Layton is here to talk about the journey that's led her to where she is now. 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
1: 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Jessie the cowgirl loves that her owner, Bonnie, still plays with her. Meanwhile, abandoned toys like Woody live a harsh existence on the streets, as so many kids have replaced their old-fashioned toys with mesmerizing screens. 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Content concerns include toilet humor, Bugs Bunny-style gender mix-ups, toy romance, and mild interjections. 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

0: love. That might be one of my flavors on the Craig Thomas Ice Cream Truck Revival on Wheels. His Love, because there's nothing sweeter.
1: Ooh, that's good.
0: Latest from Toby Mack. I cannot believe that Mandy has never, you did not even know of Heavenly Hash.
1: I had no idea what Heavenly Hash. Hannah, do you know what Heavenly Hash is?
2: I've heard of it.
1: Okay, because I don't know. Flavor?
0: Jeff, help me out. Heavenly Hash.
3: I've heard of it.
0: You've never had it?
1: I have no idea.
0: I think Breyers even sells it.
1: What?
0: There is a Heavenly Hash flavor of ice cream.
1: I don't remember seeing this anywhere.
0: I will have to include on my ice cream truck, Revival on Wheels. Either I do flavors or all Sundays. Huh? Get it?
1: Sundays.
0: Sundays. See what I...
1: Oh, I see. Yes.
0: There. Life in the morning. Hello.
4: Good morning. Happy Friday.
0: Happy Friday.
4: I have a great suggestion for your ice cream truck.
0: Do you have a name for it or a flavor?
4: One of the flavors could be the Trinity sandwich.
0: The Trinity sandwich.
4: You know, ice cream sandwich.
1: Yeah, instead of the Neapolitan with the three different flavors, it's the Trinity sandwich. Yeah.
4: Yes. Thank you, Mandy. Like thank you.
1: I got you, girl.
4: Hey. That's what I was thinking, like the Neapolitan thing, but the Neapolitan wasn't coming out. It was the Trinity sandwich.
0: I like it. Every scoop, you get deeper and deeper. You start with Jesus on top.
1: Because he's the way to the Father, right? You got to start with him.
0: Perfect. Then you get to the Father.
1: Mm-hmm.
0: And you know what's at the bottom?

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0: And that's CeCe Winans on Life 90.5 with That's My King.
1: Oh, that's it. The name of my ice cream truck. My revival on wheels.
0: Oh, you finally come up with a name for it?
1: Dairy King of Kings.
0: Ooh, I like it. Ooh, glory. I like it.
1: Oh, and Jeff has inspired something else, too. He brought in hot Krispy Kreme donuts this morning.
0: God bless you, yes. Jeff. I think he's just trying to be our favorite again.
1: How about a Holy Sunday?
0: Holy Sunday.
1: The holy being the donut.
0: Ooh.
1: A Krispy Kreme. And it would be hot as you put it on the ice cream.
0: Yes.
1: I mean, according to Tim Hawkins, those things are already holy.
2: I don't care if you can't spell Krispy or cream right. They're doing some wonderful work over there. Well, it's like eating a baby angel.
1: See? Exactly. That one is yes. Would you like the Holy Sunday or a push-up couraging pop? Which would you?
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1: You're familiar with Jeff Foxworthy, right?
2: Might be a redneck, yeah. I guess. I don't know.
1: This list of those. You might be a redneck.
2: What about things like, if you've been on television more than five times describing what the tornado sounded like, you might be a redneck.
1: He's got, of course, a whole list of those.
3: Right.
1: Well, we're starting a list of our own. You might be in a redneck church.
3: Oh, my.
1: If. You might be in a redneck church if half the church has the same last name and the other half has the other last name. You might be in a redneck church if finding lost sheep isn't just a parable. You might be in a redneck church if the choir does this version of praise.
4: Okay.

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2: If you've ever cut your grass and found a car, you might be a redneck.
3: You're familiar with this list, right?
2: If your dad walks you to school because you're in the same grade, you might be a redneck.
3: So we have specialized it for our audience this morning. We want you to complete this sentence. You might be in a redneck church if, for example, you might be in a redneck church if the transportation ministry is 2 pickup trucks and a 4-wheeler.
4: That's fabulous. Oh, my goodness.
3: You might be in a redneck church if the choir has more tenors than teeth.
4: Stop. Oh, goodness.
3: If after every baptism, the water needs to be changed, you might be in a redneck church.
4: Oh, my goodness. You're having way too much fun with this. I think Michelle's having too much fun with it, too. She texts in 2020946. You might be in a redneck church if the Lord's Supper consists of a pack of nabs and something out of a mason jar.
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1: You might be in a redneck church. If
2: these are so fun, 2020946. Megan says, you might be in a redneck church if Granny be swatting flies and behinds with one hand and praising Jesus with the other.
1: Woo!
2: That's good. And Michelle added again, you might be in a redneck church if your daddy's the preacher, your uncle's the head deacon, and your cousin is the choir director, and they're all the same person.
1: Oh!
2: Oh, Michelle!
1: So good. Life in the Morning, good morning.
3: Hey, good morning to you, too. You might be in a redneck church if Ray Stevens wrote a song about you and the squirrel that got in your church.
1: That sounds familiar.
2: Yeah.
3: Mississippi Squirrel Revival or something like that.
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3: Torrin Wells has released the official music video for Breathe On It, and this one carries a lot of weight. The video follows a child raised in a household with domestic violence into adulthood. And when he starts to see those same patterns emerging in his own life, he has a moment of clarity and chooses to break the cycle for the sake of his family. It's a powerful watch, and Torrin partnered with the National Domestic Violence Hotline to bring it to life. If the video moves you, or you know someone who needs support, you can find resources at thehotline.org. Breathe On It has been out for a few months now and has already crossed 6 million streams. So clearly it's connecting with people in a real way. The song is the title track from Torrin's fourth studio album, which also features collaborations with Phil Wickham, Holvey, and Elevation Worship, among others. You can find the Breathe On It video now on YouTube. I'm Rachel James with Music News.
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5: 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I'm the Executive Director of Restored Souls.
6: 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And we want to provide an environment where they feel loved and supported, and we want their parents to feel loved and supported, because we know exactly how isolating that can be. We have a child with special needs, so we get it. We've been foster parents, so we get it. And what we've realized is how our organization has been put in a place by God to support others. They're also doing the work. Foster care agencies, resources for children with disabilities, but just been able to put in contact parents with people that can support their needs. We know that you spend days in the car, therapy appointments, good days and bad days, and experiencing trauma. We just want to say, if you are seen and heard, and we are here to support you. We have all the details on our website and Facebook page, the Restored Souls Foundation.
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2: Our celebration of the American redneck.
3: Woo! If every day somebody comes to your door mistakenly thinking you're having a yard sale, you might be a redneck.
2: I think I've had that happen.
3: If you've ever financed a tattoo, 3 more payments and this lump gun is mine. You might be a redneck.
2: We have narrowed it down for our audience this morning and ask you to fill in the blank. You might be in a redneck church. If.
4: And this has been so fun. Like Megan chiming in on this, she said, if Granny be swatting flies in behinds with one hand and praising Jesus with the other, you might be in a redneck church.
2: That's good.
4: And Michelle's got this one. You might be in a redneck church if the Lord's Supper consists of a pack of nabs and something out of a mason jar.
2: Yes.
4: Love it.
2: How about this one? If the cross is being held up with bungee cords.
4: Oh, my.
2: You might be in a redneck church.
4: That's perfect.
2: When the pastor asks Bubba to pray and 5 guys and 2 women stand up. You might be in a redneck church. What do you think?
4: That's great.
2: You might be in a redneck church if the potato salad is served in a foot washing bowl.
4: That happened to you.
2: I told you that.
4: That's a true story. Yeah.
2: How about this one? You might be in a redneck church if the choir does this version of praise.

0: Life 90.5 presents the best or the worst of life in the morning. You be the judge.
1: You might be in a redneck church if listeners chiming in. John has a couple of them.
2: If he says if the baptism pool is inflatable. I mean, you use what works, right?
1: Yeah, that's right.
2: If the outhouse doubles as a prayer closet or confession booth for you Catholics. That's good.
1: Mark texts, if you use Doritos and Boone's Farm for communion.
2: Oh, my.
1: I was on a similar path, but I ended up with the RC Cola and Moon Pies.
2: Oh, okay.
1: For my redneck.
2: That works.
1: Church.
2: I like it.
1: Good morning.
3: If you make change in the offering plate.
1: You might be a cheap redneck.
3: That's right.
1: Life in the morning, hello.
4: Hey, you might be in a redneck church if the preacher's wearing coveralls.
1: Oh, that's
2: yes.
1: Good. Yeah.
2: Perfect.
1: I like it.
4: Have a good one. Love y'all.
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1: Loving these lost and found stories. Have you ever lost pieces of a game? And then I'm so cheap, I would make, you know, like...
2: You would just make your own pieces?
1: Another checker.
2: Okay. Like you miss a Monopoly token and you just grab a real thimble and put it down, right?
1: Okay. Or a letter from Scrabble. You know, today is National Scrabble Day.
2: Oh. Are you any good at Scrabble?
1: Of course. What, you had to ask that?
2: I'm just wondering.
1: Do you play?
2: I play Words with Friends with my dad. He usually beats me. So
1: I would challenge you, but I don't play the game anymore.
2: No?
1: Having learned its origin.
2: Oh.
1: Do you know the story of Scrabble?
2: I'm a little wary to hear your story.
1: Well, let me open the Craig C. Scrolls.
2: Okay.
1: And share with you the story of the Tower of Scrabble. You see, the building of words with letter tiles had gotten out of hand. The Scrabbleonians were out to make a name.
2: Scrabbleonians?
1: And other words for themselves. The words were getting longer and longer. They said, "Come, let us build ourselves words that reach to the heavens." But the Lord came down.

0: challenge you, but I don't play the game anymore.
1: No?
0: Having learned its origin.
1: Oh.
0: Do you know the story of Scrabble?
1: I'm a little wary to hear your story.
0: Well, let me open the Craig C. Scrolls.
1: Okay.
0: And share with you the story of the Tower of Scrabble. You see, the building of words with letter tiles had gotten out of hand. The Scrabbleonians were out to make a name.
1: Scrabbleonians?
0: And other words for themselves. The words were getting longer and longer. They said, "Come, let us build ourselves words that reach to the heavens." But the Lord came down and confounded them by removing all the vowels. And the Tower of Scrabble came tumbling down, and the letter tiles were scattered over the face of the whole earth. The confused Scrabbleonians scrambled to retrieve them, but could no longer make sense of their words. And instead of returning to the site of the Tower of Scrabble, the former inhabitants settled on the seven consonants.
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0: on Life 90.5. We're building for 29, a group who got their start here. And we got a guest in studio who's also got his start right here in this area. Welcome to Landon Forbes.
1: Woo-hoo.
0: Woo-hoo! Yeah, and Hannah's joining us too. Yeah, Landon Forbes out of Richlands. And you're here, like you live in the Wilmington area now?
1: Yes, ma'am.
0: Okay, all right. So you're, right down the street, no big deal. But we've been playing your music on Life 90.5, and you're going to be joining our Grace Girls Conference this summer.
1: Yes, ma'am.
0: So how does it feel knowing that you're going to be the one man in a room full of a lot of little girls?
1: I'm excited. It's going to be a great experience. Meeting you people have been awesome.
0: Yeah.
1: I'm sure it's going to be a lot of fun. Playing new music, meeting new people is the fun part about this job. So I'm excited to be here.
2: He has no idea what he's in for.
0: He really does not. No. And Hannah can tell just stories of how fun the girls can get, how squealy they can get sometimes.
2: It's going to be real loud in there.
0: Yeah. You might want to bring some earplugs for.
1: Thank you for the warning.
0: Okay.
1: Appreciate it.
0: Tons of fun. Grace Girls, when is Grace Girls happening, Hannah?
2: All right, so it's coming up July 21st and 22nd. It's from 10 a.m. to 4 p.m. at Multiply Church this year, and we are so thrilled to have Landon join us in leading some worship and sharing some of his songs on day one, and then we're going to have some other worship with some of your own voices you might recognize from Life 90.5 here on day two, but it's going to be a blast. I cannot wait.
0: 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And again, Landon Forbes joining Grace Girls for a special music performance. 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

0: Layden, you were singing along with that song, and you just stopped. I don't know why. It's like, you're doing great, bud.
1: I appreciate it.
0: Blessing Offer, Lift Me Up on Life 90.5. I'm Mandy Bowman. We got Hannah in studio, too, and artist Landon Forbes from right here in Wilmington. He's joining us because he'll be at our Grace Girls conference next month on July 21st and 22nd. 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Now, Landon, we've been playing one of your songs on the regular lately. God's Ways Are Higher, just fantastic song. But tell us a little more about you. What's your story?
1: So I'm from Richlands, North Carolina, originally. It's about an hour from here. It's a little small town. When we first got a Walmart, we threw a party. It was very exciting.
0: Yes.
1: Yes. Mm-hmm. Great people. You know, I was raised in a very Christian family. My mom was a worship leader. My dad was a pastor. So I've been raised with good roots. I've known Jesus most of my life, but that relationship is ongoing, you know, and more personal as you get older. You know, you say you're saved when you're in fourth grade and everyone else says they're saved, but until you build that relationship, that's when it really becomes real. So I feel like over the past few years, I've been able to develop a relationship I'm proud of, and I'm still growing in the faith. So I'm excited to be here and be a part of what you guys are doing. I've been doing music since I was 9 years old-ish, played guitar for a long time. I've loved writing for as long as I can remember. I feel like writing is a way to express the emotion or the journey that I'm on, and helping others maybe think, hey, I've felt that, I see that, and you know, it helps them in their journey as well. So I don't know, I feel like I'm where God wants me to be, and I'm proud to be here. So.
0: Yeah, that's exactly where you need to be, right, where God wants you to be.
1: I appreciate it.
0: No, like that's your music is, it's very impressive. It's very, I feel like it's real too. Like, you know, it's coming from a real place. It's not like some writer over in Nashville made it for you.
1: Yes.
0: And no, it's real experiences. So,
1: I consider myself a writer first and a singer second.
0: Mm-hmm.
1: You know, life, a lot happens in life, and to be able to put that into words that other people can relate to can be difficult, but it's probably my favorite thing to do on earth.
0: Yeah,
1: so.
0: And you're doing it well.
1: We're
0: very glad to be having you at Grace Girls next month, a conference for girls age 11 to 15, July the 21st and 22nd, right here in Wilmington at Multiply Church. You'll be doing a live performance there, sharing some of your music for the girls, and you'll actually be sharing some live music in just a couple songs here on Life 90.5, so stay tuned.

0: Where would I be? Peter Burton on Life 90.5. And where is the young girl in your life going to be on July the 21st and 22nd? Grace Girls special conference happening for young ladies, talking about filters and Jesus. And it's really an incredible event. And it's going to have a special musical guest. We've been playing his songs. Landon Forbes joining us on Life 90.5 this morning. And we've been playing God's Ways Are Higher. You've been hearing it, you've been loving it, and you're about to hear it live. So what can you tell us about this song, Landon?
1: Yeah, this song is the story of Jonah, but it's really the story of me. It takes place in a special place in my heart where it's about the story of how Jonah wanted to be something, was traveling somewhere, and was swallowed by a whale. And in my life, I've wanted to be something. I've wanted to go somewhere, but, you know, my whale has been circumstances, has been moments of failure. Mm-hmm. And, you know, I feel like it's just the full circle moment of figuring out where God wants you, like we were talking about earlier, and accepting where you are is where he needs you. So it's a cool song, and I'm excited to show you guys.
0: Yeah, play it for us, friend. Mm-hmm.

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I've got some bad habits that I just won't let go. My mind was a sinking ship.

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0: And Grace Girls is here to rescue the summer for your 11 to 15 year old daughter. We the Kingdom Rescue Me on Life 90.5. Yes, we have Landon Forbes in studio. He'll be performing at Grace Girls. More on that in just a moment. But Hannah, you've been in charge of Grace Girls for years now. So you are in prep mode. You're getting everything lined up.
1: I'm getting ready to be in the decoration. Let's find the cute stuff to put out mode.
0: I think
1: thankfully.
0: That's really your favorite part,
1: it
0: actually.
1: Is. I mean, we've actually had the theme and the content for weeks and weeks now, because every week our little encouraging 2-minute videos that have been going out have been leading up to the conference.
0: Mm-hmm.
1: So we've talked about different kinds of filters, the shame filter, the fear filter, looking at things with a gratitude filter, but all of it culminates with our unfiltered conference. So we are going to have some amazing new speakers join us this year. We try to mix that up all the time. I'm really excited to have Tiana from LifePoint. She helps lead some of their student stuff. She's joining us along with Sydney from Kingdom Impact, and Macy, who actually spoke at our last Grace Girls event, is doing a segment as well. But talking about the filters that distort us, the filters that we kind of see others through and how we should see them through a Jesus filter instead. And then this one I remember back in my high school days is filtering Jesus out of your life so that you can fit in. And Ooh. So I'm really excited for these girls to come and be poured into. And of course, we're going to have some fun and games. And we're totally mixing up the games, by the way.
2: I'm sorry, what?
1: I know. No firefighter, ninja, cowboy this year.
2: It's my favorite one.
1: I know.
2: Okay.
1: Well, there have been some injuries actually with that one, so that might be better that we eliminate it.
0: Okay.
1: But lots of fresh things that we're really excited to share with your girls. And I actually have a couple of girls in our big sis program. I've been kind of mentioning that here and there, but girls that have aged out, so 16 and older, but have loved it and want to be a part of it and help welcome in this next class of Grace Girls, if you will. They are going to be joining us and kind of fostering in those relationships and encouraging them. So I'm so excited.
0: It's going to be great. That 2-day conference, July the 21st and 22nd, held at Multiply Church right here in Wilmington. So yes, games, speakers, tons of fun.
1: We're going to have some yummy lunch too. We provide that for them. We're going to do a t-shirt bar this year so the girls can actually have a little bit of a variety in their shirts. Lots of fun, exciting things.
0: So don't forget also the music for this event.
1: Yes.
0: One of the musical performers, Landon Forbes. You've been hearing him on Life 90.5. You're going to be surrounded by a bunch of little teenage girls for
1: gonna
0: a couple of days.
1: They're going to be fangirling so hard.
0: So hard.
2: I heard you on the radio.
0: So are you prepared for this, like mentally and emotionally, like prepped for this event?
3: Any opportunity I get to share about what God has done for me, I take with full excitement and joy. I'm very excited. I'm very happy to be a part. It's a good culture here in Wilmington. I love the spirit of God that you can feel on the streets among the people. I feel like it's been happening a lot in our nation too, that people are really starting to lean more towards God and starting to filter out the things in their life that shouldn't be there. So yeah, I'm ready. I'm pumped. I hope everybody else is too.
0: And we're starting to see that young generation too, just really have an interest in Jesus. And you're going to be part of sharing that with those girls that day. So what songs are you planning on doing at that event?
3: I'm going to do a couple new ones that I've been writing, some oldies, but that are goodies.
0: Okay.
3: You know, I'm excited to sit down with you guys and show you guys more of what I've been working on. It's going to be a lot of fun. I'm really ready to sit down and enjoy what God has done for all of us and sit and talk about it.
0: We're very excited about it. Details about Grace Girls on our website at life905.com. And in just a couple songs, Landon's going to share a brief live clip of a new song releasing tomorrow.
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0: 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You

0: And that's what those girls are going to be doing at Grace Girls with Landon Forbes. Going to praise, hallelujah, elevation worship on Life 98.5. We have Landon Forbes with us for just a few more minutes. Yes, you're going to be at Grace Girls. Yes, we've been playing your song, God's Ways Are High. You're loving what God's doing in your life and how he's using you, how he's going to continue to use you. And details about Grace Girls on our website, life905.com.
1: Yes, and I was actually talking to Mandy, too. Heads up, we might be doing a little online giveaway as we

0: And that's what those girls are going to be doing at Grace Girls with Landon Forbes. Going to praise, hallelujah, elevation worship on Life 98.5. We have Landon Forbes with us for just a few more minutes. Yes, you're going to be at Grace Girls. Yes, we've been playing your song, God's Ways Are Higher. Loving what God's doing in your life and how he's using you, how he's going to continue to use you. And yeah, details about Grace Girls on our website, life905.com.
1: Yes, and I was actually talking to Mandy too. Heads up, we might be doing a little online giveaway as we get closer. So yes. Keep an eye on the socials for that.
0: Yeah, absolutely. And Landon, you have a new song that's coming out tomorrow, right?
2: Yes, ma'am.
0: Okay, what's it called?
2: It's called All Is Well.
0: All Is Well. Okay.
2: Yes, ma'am.
0: Is there any way like we can get a little like sample
2: of course.
0: That song? Okay.
2: Yes.
0: All right. So tell us, first of all, what's the song about, like the heart behind it?
2: The heart behind it is, you know, in life you see the good and you see the bad, and sometimes happiness is making a decision instead of feeling it in between those things.
0: Mm.
2: So happiness doesn't always come easy, but
1: preach.
2: We have to decide to be happy every day, to walk in what God has for you, to, you know, to decide to put the bad things behind you and look forward to the good things. So it's a fun song, and it's about just living life and being happy.
0: All right. So give us a little bit of that, Landon.
2: All right.

0: All is well with my soul.
1: Ooh, I like that one.
2: Yes. Okay.
1: Adding that to the playlist for sure.
2: So that drops tomorrow.
3: Yes, ma'am.
2: So very excited about hearing more from you, Landon. Very excited about what's coming up for Grace Girls as well. Landon going to be performing there for the young ladies. Where can people connect with you, Landon?
3: On Instagram at Landon Forbes. On most socials at Landon Forbes. On Spotify, everything, it's just Landon Forbes.
1: Now, to spell your last name, just to make sure they're looking at the right...
3: Yes, ma'am. That's F-O-R-B-E-S.
1: Sweet.
2: Landon Forbes.
3: Landon Forbes, that's me.
2: Awesome. Well, we're so excited to see what God does with you, Landon. We're excited to see what's coming up with Grace Girls as well. You hear more about Grace Girls as we continue, and hopefully more from Landon Forbes, too. So thank you so much for joining us this
3: morning,
2: Landon.
3: Of course, thank you, guys.
4: 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Hi, I'm Kurt Wallace, your host for the weekend Top 20 Countdown. Getting ready for this Father's Day weekend show when Andrew Rip stops by to talk about following God's lead. Tasha Layton is here to talk about the journey that's led her to where she is now. Megan Woods shares the story behind a brand new song of hers called Heaven Down Here. And Matthew West is here to share a Father's Day memory with us. And we'll hear a special song feature from a very famous father and grandfather, Michael W. Smith. 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

0: Wilson with God's Story on Wilmington's Christian Music Station, Life 90.5. It's time for our Church of the Week, and we have Aaron, I can't pronounce your last name, in to talk about your church, Life Point Church.
1: Yes, Life Point Church. It's Chiellini, and it's a brand new last name for me. I've been married for about 4 months now.
0: Congratulations.
1: Thank you. But yeah, I am the student director at Life Point Church, and we are so excited. Thanks for having us here.
0: Yeah, how long have you been with Life Point?
1: I have been on staff at Life Point since 2021, but I've been going there since 2017. And this is about 4 months into my role as student director there, and it has been fantastic. I love every minute of it.
0: So it sounds like everything changed for you at once. You got married 4 months ago. You got this new role at Life Point 4 months ago.
1: Yeah. So. Yes, all the adventures. It's been incredible.
0: All the adventure, all the life change. And Life Point, like, y'all have a lot of stuff going on, like, all the time. But this summer is really a big deal for your teenagers, right?
1: Yeah, for our students. So our Life Point students incorporate rising sixth graders through 12th graders. And so we're going to be meeting every single Wednesday from 6:30 to 8:30 at our Pine Valley campus. And we just know that in the summer, so many students, you know, they're missing their friends from school, mm-hmm. or maybe they couldn't come to students during the school year because they were involved in sports. And so this just gives them an incredible opportunity to just be surrounded by their friends, to be discipled by their student leaders, to take in messages and just grow their relationship with God.
0: So it'll be a lot of fun all summer, and it'll be a lot of helping those kids grow closer to Jesus, which is really what it's all about.
1: Exactly.
0: Right? Yeah. More details on what Life Point Church is doing for their students this summer coming up for our Church of the Week with Life Point Church and Aaron Chiellini.
1: Chiellini.
0: Yeah, it's spelled weird.
1: Aaron Tortellini, whatever you call me.
0: Whatever.
1: It works. Yeah.

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0: the songs that your student might hear with the Life Point and all the stuff they're doing with their kids this summer. I Think God House Fires on Life 98.5 with Erin Chiellini.
1: Yeah.
0: Yes. I got it right this time. So you're still getting used to your new name, but everyone else has to. I had to spell it phonetically, so I wouldn't know how to.
1: You got
0: to
1: do what you got to do.
0: So thank you for joining us today. Life Point students has a lot of stuff going on for summer this year, but one of the things that that's coming up soon is your United Night. Tell us about that.
1: Yes, we're so excited. On July 1st, Wednesday night, from 6:30 to 8:30, we have United Night, and this is really just a big fun event that we really gear towards people inviting their friends. We want our students to invite their friends, but man, this one is 4th of July themed. Ooh. There's going to be, think 4th of July stuff, you know, hot dog vendors. There's going to be ice cream. There's going to be carnival games. And we're doing a big color clash. And so students are going to get a white t-shirt, and then there's going to be a blue team and a red team powder dye. Mm. And then they can rewear that shirt for 4th of July. And it's just going to be a ton of fun.
0: That sounds amazing. So, I mean, this is a little different than what your students normally do on Wednesday nights. Like, you'll usually have, like, you know, your Bible study, your fun stuff, your music too, but this is definitely more of a, you want to make sure you invite your friends to this.
1: Exactly.
0: Thing.
1: We're going to be doing some digital camera giveaways. We're going to have a message. We're going to have worship. But instead of splitting off into a small group like we would on a typical Wednesday night, we just go really big with the games. It's definitely a push to invite friends.
0: So for those like me who are hearing all this and saying, ooh, that sounds like fun for me, what's the actual ages for this though?
1: Good call. 6th through 12th grade. And for the summer, it's our rising 6th graders through 12th graders. And so, yep, middle school and high school. It's so much fun.
0: And where's this going to be again? At which campus?
1: The Pine Valley campus, which is right there off College Road.
0: With Life Point Church, our church of the week this week. 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
3: 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I'm Rachel James with Music News.
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0: Christian Stanfield, Passion Glorious Day, throwing it back, actually, for LifePoint, a student. That's one of the songs that they get to do on the regular, right, Erin?
1: Yes, it is. We love that one.
0: That's fantastic. So much fun, and they're gonna be having fun all summer long with LifePoint students. It's going to be a great time. Every Wednesday, y'all, something going on.
1: Every Wednesday, yep. We kick off our summer series next week, the 24th, 6:30 to 8:30 p.m., and every year, our lead pastor, Pastor Jeff, he kind of comes up with, like, God puts on his heart a word for LifePoint Church, and it's set apart this year. And so students has really embraced and run with that as well. And so this summer, we're going to be talking about being set apart in relationships, whether that's relationships with God, relationships with self, relationships with others, and how do we just live in the world but not of it? You know, how do we set ourselves apart? And so we're going to be talking about that all summer long.
0: Well, that's for LifePoint students, your teenagers. They are all summer with LifePoint Church. But tell us a little bit about just a regular Sunday at LifePoint. What's that like?
1: Yeah, regular Sunday, man. We have four different campuses. We've got our Pine Valley location. We've got Leland, Porter's Neck, and Carolina Beach. And soon to be an Ogden campus as well. Actually, our Porter's Neck campus is going to be moving over to Ogden. But when you come in, it's just incredible. You can get some coffee, make your way into the auditorium. Yes, we all need our coffee bright and early in the morning. Absolutely. Get us ready for that good worship. But going in, there's a worship experience and then just a life-giving message. What I love about LifePoint Church is I really feel like things get put on the bottom shelf. You know what I mean? Like it's very applicable. I know for me walking in as not a believer in 2017 and giving my life to Christ there, it was just really incredible to like be able to hear something and be able to just apply it right away. Yeah. The cookies were on the bottom shelf for sure, and just made it easy for me to understand and develop my own relationship with Christ.
0: Anna, where can people find out more about LifePoint Church?
1: Yeah, you can follow us on socials by going to LifePoint Now. And so, and for students, it's going to be LifePointNow.students. And yeah.
0: And LifePointNow.com as well for
1: exactly,
0: details.
1: Exactly, yes.
0: And there are Church of the Week, more on their summer activities coming up on your Life 90.5. I tried to

0: the grace of God doing some incredible things in students at Life Point at Church. There are Church of the Week today on Life 90.5 with Erin Chiellini. I got it right again.
1: Yeah.
0: I'm so proud of myself. Okay. and you have a lot of stuff coming up this summer for students. Every single Wednesday night, something going on. Y'all are staying busy and giving kids a time to have fun and learn more about Jesus. But one of your big events, though, is, again, United Night happening on July the 1st.
1: Yeah, United Night is something we're really looking forward to. This is really just a big, fun event that we really gear towards people inviting their friends. We want our students to invite their friends, but man, this one is 4th of July themed. Ooh. There's going to be, think 4th of July stuff, you know, hot dog vendors, there's going to be ice cream, there's going to be carnival games, and we're doing a big color clash, and so students are going to get a white t-shirt, and then there's going to be a blue team and a red team powder dye, and then they can rewear that shirt for 4th of July, and it's just going to be a ton of fun. Right when they walk in, it's kind of just free-for-all kind of games. And so we've got some students playing Mario Kart. We've got a VR headset. You know, we've got a second video game set up. And then there's some games out back, like Nine Square, Gaga Ball. We've got cornhole, ping pong tables, people throwing around a football, all that kind of stuff.
0: So when you say you have games, you're not joking.
1: Oh, yeah.
0: You got all of them.
1: No, we're all about the fun. That is a core value, sure. So we take fun very seriously.
0: It's Jesus and fun.
1: Exactly. Jesus over everything and then fun.
0: Okay. You brought up Mario Kart, though.
1: Yes,
0: how good are you at Mario Kart?
1: Unfortunately, not so great. I'm good at some of the easier ones when it comes to... I'm off-roading.
0: You're
1: lot,
0: off-roading?
1: To be honest. Yeah.
0: Okay. It's an adventure,
1: still fun,
0: right?
1: Still fun.
0: Okay.
1: Yeah.
0: So good to know. If you want to make sure you win a game of Mario Kart, you play against Erin. So
1: yes,
0: that's
1: exactly
0: the best strategy for you there.
1: Exactly.
0: So United Night with all of Life Point Church students on July the 1st. And if they want to find out more about that, how can they contact you, Erin?
1: They can email me at erin@lifepointnow.com. I'd love to answer any questions about United Night or anything else student related.
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0: So, Aaron, on a scale of 1 to 10, when your students hear that song, Goodbye Yesterday, Elevation Rhythm on Life 90.5, what's their energy level?
1: Oh, 11. 11. Yeah, that is a student favorite. We love that song.
0: Yeah, I know. They get a little jumpy, a little excited.
1: 100%.
0: A great time with songs like that at Life Point Church. Yep. And just having a great time all summer long. United Night coming up July the 1st. Rise Night tonight for rising 6th graders.
1: Yep.
0: Going into your student ministry, and I know you do a lot of work with the student ministry. So what if students who come to any of your events could take away one thing, what do you hope it would be?
1: Honestly, just that they'd be home there.
0: Yeah.
1: You know what I mean? That they would find community there between leaders who are really going to pour into them and disciple them and just help them grow in their relationship with God, and just the friends that they find. It's so fun to watch, you know, those rising sixth graders come in and they don't really feel like they know anybody. Mm-hmm. And then just to watch those relationships and those friendships develop, because we know that life is so much about like who you surround yourself with.
0: Yeah.
1: And so just to watch those friendships bloom through students as well.
0: So doing a lot of stuff this summer. And where can people find out more about all your summer things with LifePoint?
1: Yeah, for all LifePoint things related, they can go to lifepointnow.com and, you know, just click on all the different tabs, find out all about it.
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Scooby. That's We the Kingdom on Life 90.5. How you doing? Happy Saturday to you. Mike Farrell coming aboard, hanging out with you on this beautiful day, but warm, going to be very warm. Let's see, it's a little after 10, and it's already 81 degrees in Wilmington right now. No rain in the forecast for today. Had some rain over the past couple days. Not going to be any rain today, at least according to the old weather forecast anyway. Mostly sunny, high near 90, up near 90 degrees for the daytime high today. It'll be clear tonight, overnight low near 70. And then tomorrow's first day of summer. 21st. First day of summer, and Father's Day. Sunny tomorrow with a high in the low 90s. So, yeah, 90 today, low 90s tomorrow. Going to be a good weekend to maybe go to the beach, take the fam to the beach, or maybe you're visiting, vacationing here. You want to hang out at the beach. Take a look at your beach forecast, in particular the rip current risk, Wrightsville Beach. Wrightsville Beach lifeguard stands flying the yellow flag, indicating a moderate risk of rip currents. That's downgraded. Yesterday, they were flying the red flag. Yeah, and whenever you see the red flag, no going in the water, but not a problem today. Yellow flag, just be careful, and always try to swim near a lifeguard stand if you can. Waves running about 1 foot, so not a problem. Not too much heavy wave action at Wrightsville Beach anyway. Water temp, the ocean water temp is in the upper, I wrote upper 90s, upper 70s. Yeah, the upper 90s, you don't want that. Upper 70s for the water temp. And then the next high tide at Wrightsville Beach, Johnny Mercer's Pier will be at 12:40. And again, be safe. Always try to swim near a lifeguard stand, and always check the lifeguard stands when you go to a particular beach in the Tri-County area. See what color flag they are flying, because it varies from beach to beach. Be safe.

giving praise. It's a brand new song from Building 429 on Life 90.5. The North Carolina Blueberry Festival up in Burgaw is going on today. Yes, that's happening right now. Gates just opened. Antique show and sale going on. Shag contest. It'll be a car show. Craft and food vendors. Lots of kids activities. Live music, and of course, all things Blueberry. Yeah, they have a main stage. Let's see who's on the main stage today. Starting right now, the Band of Brothers, followed by the Pink Slips Band, followed by Carl Newton's Review, followed by the Embers. Yeah, the Embers featuring Craig Wooler. That's the bands on the main stage. Of course, it takes place in Courthouse Square in the heart of downtown Burgaw in central Pender County. If you need other details, got some tips for you that I'll pass along. If you're going to be going to the Blueberry Festival, come out up in a bit.

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2: I've got so much to be thankful for. Look, I got a

Monaco's favorite Christian music right here on Life 90.5. Mike hanging out with you on your Saturday, first day of Blueberry Festival up in Murgaugh, happening right now. If you're going to the Blueberry Festival, have not been there before, some tips. It's in downtown Murgaugh, in the heart of Pender County. There is no admission to the festival grounds, but obviously plenty of, it's a festival, so plenty of other things to spend your money on, including blueberries. Yeah, they do sell lots and lots of blueberries there. You can get your yearly supply of blueberries for sure. Parking very limited in that area, but shuttles are available at the Food Lion lot on Route 117 and also the Pender County Government Complex. No coolers, pets, or drones on the festival grounds. Chairs are permitted to watch the bands. Bands are going on the main stage there right now, all day long today. And here's something you might need to know, too. The credit card, you might want to take some cash with you. Credit card usage may be limited because of limited cell service. So, yeah, bring cash if you can. And if you need more details, you can go to the official website, which is ncblueberryfestival.com.

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1: Hi, I am David, a student from Northside School of Christian Leadership, and this is your Life 90.5 verse of the day. John 3:16-17. For God so loved the world that he gave his one and only Son, that whoever believes in him shall not perish but have everlasting life. For God did not send his Son into the world to condemn the world, but that the world through him might be saved.
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1: Demons, Josiah Queen on Life 90.5. How you doing? Mike Farrow hanging out with you on your hot Saturday. It is, let's see, a little after 11 o'clock. It's 84 degrees in Wilmington. Heading for a high today near 90. They're saying going to be 90 degrees. No rain in the forecast for today. It'll be clear tonight. Overnight low near 70. And then tomorrow, even warmer. No rain for Sunday. Sunny with a high in the low 90s. First day of summer, Father's Day, and 84 degrees in Wilmington right now. If you're going to the beach today, want to take the fam to the beach, maybe vacationing here, wondering what's going on at our beaches. Here's your beach report. Lifeguard stand at Wrightsville Beach is flying the yellow flag, indicating a moderate risk of rip currents. That's pretty good compared to yesterday. Yesterday they had a red flag flying, indicating don't go in the water. Yeah, but not too bad today. Just be careful going in. Yeah, waves running about a foot, so not too bad as far as wave strength today. It's about a foot. Ocean water temperature is in the upper 70s. And the next high tide will be at about 12:40 this afternoon. That's at Johnny Mercer's Pier. And again, if you're going to the beach, always check flag color, flag at the lifeguard stands, indicating rip current risk. It changes daily, and it changes according to which beach you are going to.

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1: Have you ever noticed your phone warns you when the battery is low, but your soul doesn't? You just keep going, serving, leading, helping everyone else, until one day you realize you're completely empty. 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In Matthew 11, Jesus says, "Come to me, all who are weary and burdened, and I will give you rest." 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Maybe today is your reminder. 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

0: brand new song from Kane called Living Water on Life 90.5. Kane coming to Myrtle Beach for a show. Going to be at the Palmetto Point Church along with John Reddick in September. 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
1: Wow.
0: CeCe Winans. 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

Yeah, it's Peter Burton on Life 90.5. How you doing? Happy Saturday afternoon. Mike Farrow hanging out with you, playing all your favorite Christian songs on this hot day. No rain in the forecast, but it's going to be hot. Lots of sunshine, near 90 all day long today. So good day for the Blueberry Festival up in Bergall. It'll be clear tonight, overnight low near 70. And tomorrow, first day of summer. Tomorrow, yes, sunny tomorrow, well, the high and the low.

Yeah, it's a brand new song from John Reddy called Holdin' On Life 90.5. Mentioned the Blueberry Festival. I was talking about the forecast a little bit ago. Here's a couple of things you need to know if you're a first-time Blueberry Festival attendee. It is free to enter the festival grounds. Plenty of other things to spend your money on once you do get there, though. Parking is very limited, but shuttles are available at the Food Lion, which is on Route 117, and also the Pender County Government Complex. You can park there, and they will shuttle you into the festival grounds. No coolers, pets, or drones on the grounds. Chairs are permitted to watch the bands. And this is interesting. Credit card usage may be limited because of limited cell service there. So if you can, bring cash with you. And you can get all the extra details that you need to know about attending the North Carolina Blueberry Festival in Bergall at their website, which is ncblueberryfestival.com.

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It's John Reddick, No Fear, on Life 90.5. He is coming to our area for a show. John Reddick, along with Kane, they will both be in Myrtle Beach, down at the Palmetto Point Church. In Myrtle Beach in September, you can get all the details about that concert on our website right now. 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

Mercy Me, Make It Well on Life 90.5. How you doing? Mike hanging out with you on your Saturday afternoon. Hot day up near 90 for the high today. No rain in the forecast for today or the whole weekend for that matter. It'll be clear tonight, overnight low near 70. And then tomorrow, the first day of summer and also Father's Day. Lots of sunshine and even warmer tomorrow than today. Low 90s expected for your Sunday.

0: 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Hi, I'm Kurt Wallace, your host for the weekend Top 20 Countdown. Getting ready for this Father's Day weekend show when Andrew Rip stops by to talk about following God's lead. Tasha Layton is here to talk about the journey that's led her to where she is now. Megan Woods shares the story behind a brand new song of hers called Heaven Down Here. And Matthew West is here to share a Father's Day memory with us. And we'll hear a special song feature from a very famous father and grandfather, Michael W. Smith. 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
1: 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I'm so glad that God gives me strength when I'm tired and worn out. 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And I'm so glad that God never grows tired or weary. He does not sleep or slumber. He's our strong tower, keeping watch over us day and night. So we don't need to worry about tomorrow, my friend. God promises to give us the strength we need to face whatever comes our way. Put your trust in Him and wait for Him. 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

0: LOL.
1: Now, new contemporary Christian artist. His name is Landon Forbes. He is kind of from around here, up around the Jacksonville area, and he will be helping us for our Grace Girls big event in July this year.
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Father, let it be. Sidewalk Prophets on Life 90.5. And that will just about do it for me, Mike Farrow. Thank you for letting me hang out with you on your Saturday playing all your favorite Christian songs. Jeff is next to do the same. Have yourself a great afternoon, a good weekend. Stay safe. 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

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You are my king. Well, I am Jeff Lumman. A happy Saturday afternoon. It's Father's Day weekend. Also, the first day of summer is tomorrow. Also, the North Carolina Blueberry Festival going on this weekend in Burgaw. Forecast sunshine this afternoon, partly cloudy tonight. Lows tonight around 70. Sunshine for tomorrow. Highs tomorrow in the low 90s. It's Cochran and Company and What Grace Can Do. Absolutely.

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The Grace Girls Unfiltered Conference coming up July 21st, 22nd, Multiply Church for girls ages 11 to 15. If you want more details, if you'd like to register,

Well, with the Father's Day weekend, this weekend, first day of summer coming up tomorrow, just a quick reminder, you know, seasons change, but God's faithfulness never does. And that is just so awesome to me. Maybe you're stepping into a season of rest. Maybe you've got family gatherings. Maybe it's a season that feels uncertain right now. Either way, God is already there. He's already present. The Bible tells us that the Lord is good, a refuge in times of trouble. He cares for those who trust in Him. That is from the Old Testament book of Nahum. What an incredible promise. So whatever this weekend looks like for you, know that you're cared for, know that you are known, and know that you are deeply loved by the One who never leaves your side. It's Lauren Daigle, and you lead me from Life 90.5.

0: Live 90.5, it's Elevation Worship. God, I'm just grateful. Well, I am Jeff Lemon. Hi, this is Live.
1: Hey there. This is Angela. I just wanted to tell you that was a really good message you just gave, and I just wanted to give you some encouragement. And if nobody's told you today, you have a very, very important job, and you're greatly appreciated.
0: Oh, Angela, thank you so much for calling and sharing that. I hope we can encourage you every day by what we share on the radio.
1: Well, you do.

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It's Tasha Layton. Well, I am Jeff Lumman. A good Saturday afternoon, Life 90.5, as you know, is listener-supported, and that includes local business owners like the Floyd family of Atlantic Marine. 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And as they always say, life's better on the water with Atlantic Marine.

business owners like the Floyd family of Atlantic Marine. 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
1: Hi, I am David, a student from Northside School of Christian Leadership, and this is your Life 90.5 verse of the day. John 3:16-17. For God so loved the world that he gave his one and only Son, that whoever believes in him shall not perish but have everlasting life. For God did not send his Son into the world to condemn the world, but that the world through him might be saved.
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Rock 90.5, the Carolina Coast favorite Christian music. Well, a good Father's Day weekend, also the first day of summer tomorrow. It's also North Carolina Blueberry Festival weekend in Burgaw. Forecast looking A-OK. Sunshine this afternoon, partly cloudy tonight, lows around 70. We've got sunshine for tomorrow, highs tomorrow in the low 90s. It's Pat Barrett, and I've got a fire from Life 90.5.

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We've got Jason Crabb coming to Coastal Church in Shallotte August 7th. Faith Fest in Wilkesboro September the 11th and 12th. We've also got Kane with Jen Johnson in Greensboro September 19th. Going to be with John Reddick in Myrtle Beach on September 26th. And we got a lot of great concerts coming up in the month of October with Zach Williams, Cochran and Company, Pat Barrett, Mercy Me, Jeremy Camp, We Are Messengers, and more. 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

0: Live 90.5, well, I am Jeff Lohman this Father's Day weekend. I know Father's Day can be a really a happy time for a lot of people, but then rather difficult for other people. I mean, maybe you're celebrating a great dad this weekend. If so, that's awesome. Maybe you're missing a father today, or maybe you're carrying some wounds from a relationship with your dad that wasn't what it should have been. Well, the good news is that God is our Heavenly Father, and He meets us right where we are. I love the words in Psalm 68 that refer to God as a father to the fatherless. I love that. So this weekend, let yourself receive the love of your Heavenly Father. I mean, He sees every hurt. He knows about every memory, every scar. He knows about every need. And this weekend, He holds you close.
1: Sometimes.

0: Live 90.5 and Make It Well. It's Mercy Me. Well, I am Jeff Lohman. Hi, this is Life.
1: First off, I want to say thank you to you and all the staff there for keeping us going in these crazy times. You guys are definitely an anchor to keep us safe through the storm. I really appreciate you. I just wanted to point out, and I know you guys have done a little bit of this, through all the Father's Day stuff, for us kids, quote-unquote kids, I'm in my middle age now, but I'll tell you, all the stuff about dads, it takes me right back to being just a little girl without a daddy. And it was really, really rough. And I think that that's something that stays with you your whole entire life. But for all of us little orphans out there, I see you, and so does the Lord. I've been thinking.

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0: 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Well, I am Jeff Lumen, a happy Saturday. Hope you're having an awesome weekend. 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

Live 90.5, the Carolina Coast, favorite Christian music. Well, I am Jeff Lum, and a happy Father's Day weekend. It's also the North Carolina Blueberry Festival weekend. And what do you know, first day of summer is coming up tomorrow. Forecast looking pretty good for the weekend. Sunshine this afternoon, partly cloudy tonight with lows around 70. And then sunshine for tomorrow, highs tomorrow in the low 90s.

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0: love.
1: Well, tomorrow is the first day of summer. I love everything about summer, especially when you live here in southeastern North Carolina. But it's easy to rush into this season without really noticing the gifts that God has placed around us. I mean, after all, summertime is usually a busy time for a lot of people, but yet we should stop and pause. Think about how blessed we are to have the ocean, to have a sunrise, to see a sunset, to hear the laughter of a child or a grandchild, the gift of a great conversation with a friend, or maybe it's a quiet, peaceful moment all by yourself. I love that. And yet I know summer can be very active. So let's take a moment this weekend to slow down and just enjoy the blessings that God has already placed all around us.

0: now, where would I be if I didn't have Jesus? Thank God I'll never know. It's Peter Burton on this Saturday afternoon. I am Jeff Lemon. Hi, this is Live.
1: Yes, this is Sharon Smith. I'm an avid listener. Listen, your show is so great. You talk the word. I need that. And when you may not even realize what you're doing, but you are helping so many people. You're not ashamed to speak the word, and you speak the verse. I mean, I just am grateful, and I just want you to know and ask you, please, don't ever stop doing it. It helps people so much.
0: Well, Sharon, you're so encouraging. Thank you for calling.
1: It's true, though. I'm not just saying that. It's the truth, and I appreciate y'all.
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1: 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Well, I am Jeff Lohman. A good Saturday afternoon. Hope you're having an awesome weekend. Hey, this hour of life-changing music being brought to you by our friends at Atlantic Marine. They've been serving southeastern North Carolina boaters since 1976. 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And as they always say, life's better on the water with Atlantic Marine.
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Live 90.5, the Carolina Coast favorite Christian music. Well, I am Jeff Lohman. Hope you're having an awesome Father's Day weekend. It's also the North Carolina Blueberry Festival weekend. And the first day of summer is tomorrow. So, yeah, it's a big weekend. Weather looking good, too. Sunshine this afternoon, partly cloudy tonight. Lows around 70. Sunshine tomorrow, a little warmer tomorrow with highs tomorrow in the low 90s. Right now, Jamie McDonald from Life 90.5. Every

Live 90.5, it is brand new for John Reddick. It's called Holding On, Praise God. Well, I am Jeff Lohman. Hope you're having an awesome weekend. Maybe this Father's Day weekend finds you under a lot of stress. Maybe there's financial pressure. Maybe there are family concerns, or maybe there's some uncertainty about your future. Well, here's a promise worth holding on to. It's from the Old Testament book of Habakkuk. It says, "The sovereign Lord is my strength. He makes my feet like the feet of a deer." The sovereign Lord is my strength. See, from my experience, God doesn't always remove the mountain that's in your way immediately, but he does give you the strength to keep climbing that mountain. So whatever you're facing today or this weekend, you don't have to face it by yourself. And that is great news, because there are times when you're carrying more than you can handle, but you can rely on the Father, God himself, to be right there with you and by your side. The Spirit.

0: Oh, it's Micah Tyler and God Did It. Well, I am Jeff Lohman. A happy Saturday afternoon. Hope you're having an awesome weekend. Let me grab the phone. Hi, this is Life.
1: Y'all, I can't even put the words on it because these last 5 years that I've been a listener, every single time, not just the right song, right time, but the right words, right time, the right people, the right time. You guys have just been like a steadfast force in my life, and I know it's of the Lord. So thank you is not even a big enough word to encompass everything that I feel right now, but that's all I have. So thank you.
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I've seen

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2: In Pixar's new movie Toy Story 5, Woody, Jesse, and Buzz return for another animated adventure, and they have a new nemesis, screens. Jesse the cowgirl loves that her owner, Bonnie, still plays with her. Meanwhile, abandoned toys like Woody live a harsh existence on the streets, as so many kids have replaced their old-fashioned toys with mesmerizing screens. Bonnie's parents have sought to keep her childhood screen-free, but everything changes when they get her a tablet. Content concerns include toilet humor, Bugs Bunny-style gender mix-ups, toy romance, and mild interjections. Still, the story feels poignant and resonant, so we're giving Toy Story 5 a 3.5 out of 5 for family friendliness. 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I'm Adam Holtz, Plugged In Movie Review by Focus on the Family.
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It really is Amazing Grace. 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
14: 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I'm your host, Kurt Wallace. I hope you're having a great Father's Day weekend. Happy Father's Day to all you daddies. Proverbs 23:24 says, "The father of the one who is right with God will have much joy. He who has a wise son will be glad in him." On this weekend show, Tasha Layton is here. She'll talk about the journey that's led her to where she is now. Megan Woods is here to share the story behind a brand new song of hers called Heaven Down Here. Andrew Rip has some thoughts on following God's lead. And Matthew West has a Father's Day memory he wants to share with you. Rachel James has the latest in Christian music news. We'll hear that future hit from Megan Woods and a special song feature from a very famous father and grandfather, Michael W. Smith. It's going to be a great show. We're glad you're listening this weekend. As we get this Father's Day weekend show started with Phil Wickham and Crowder, here they are with It Really Is Amazing Grace.
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0: There it is, the number 20 song on the weekend Top 20 Countdown. It really is Amazing Grace from Phil Wickham and Crowder. 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Now more of the Countdown with Chandler Moore. He's up next with God, I'm Just Grateful.
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1: 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Are you one of them Instagram people? Hey, we are too, here at the Countdown. We'd love to follow you there, share photos and all that good stuff. You'll find us on Instagram under the name The Weekend Top 20 Countdown. Well, this last week we sat down with Tasha Layton, and Tasha talked to us about her musical journey and the path that's led her to where she is right now. Listen.
2: I decided to go to seminary because I remembered that I'd given my life to ministry when I was 13 and moved to California. Didn't know anybody, didn't have a place to stay really, or a car or anything. God provided everything I needed, and I went to seminary. I worked at a church as a worship pastor for about 4 years. And then after that, did a stint on American Idol. It was totally kind of a random thing that happened. I never set out to do that, but it was a lot of fun. And I left that experience going, there was something about that felt really natural to me. And so then I ended up singing backup for Katy Perry for 4 years, which was a wild ride in and of itself. And at the end of that season with Katy, I just missed singing songs that directly connected people to God. I missed leading worship. I missed serving in the church. And I just knew that season was coming to an end. And so I moved to Nashville and I started writing, and here we are now.
1: Sharing the story behind her musical journey, including performances on American Idol that took her all the way to the Hollywood round. That's Tasha Layton there. Thank you, Tasha. And speaking of Tasha, she's up next with Meet Me in the Valley.
3: Number 18.

The latest from Tasha Layton is called Meet Me in the Valley. It's number 18 on the weekend Top 20 Countdown. On last week's countdown, Peter Burton was in the number 3 spot with Where Would I Be?

0: Good from Matthew West. Will he make it 3 weeks in a row at number one? We'll hang in there with us and we'll find out together here on The Countdown. We're coming up. We've got the top 17 songs for you. And Megan Woods is here to share the story behind a brand new song of hers called Heaven Down Here. It's our future hit and we'll play it for you next on The Weeknd Top 20 Countdown.
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3: Warren Wells has released the official music video for Breathe On It, and this one carries a lot of weight. The video follows a child raised in a household with domestic violence into adulthood. And when he starts to see those same patterns emerging in his own life, he has a moment of clarity and chooses to break the cycle for the sake of his family. It's a powerful watch, and Torin partnered with the National Domestic Violence Hotline to bring it to life. If the video moves you, or you know someone who needs support, you can find resources at thehotline.org. Breathe On It has been out for a few months now and has already crossed 6 million streams. So clearly it's connecting with people in a real way. The song is the title track from Torin's fourth studio album, which also features collaborations with Phil Wickham, Holvey, and Elevation Worship, among others. You can find the Breathe On It video now on YouTube. I'm Rachel James with Music News.
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0: This is the Weeknd Top 20 Countdown. I'm Kurt Wallace hanging out with you as we celebrate the start of summer and the longest day of the year. I don't know about you, but I love the longer days. More light. How about you? And in Proverbs 10, we're told, he who gathers crops in summer is a prudent son. So come on, let's be prudent, right? And make the most of summer and the days ahead of us. Can't wait. And I can't wait for this either. The next song on the Weeknd Top 20 Countdown, it's from Bay Turner. This is Somebody's Praying.
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0: Now, let's take a look at a song that we think may be a future hit someday here on the countdown. This weekend, it's a brand new song from Megan Woods. The song is called Heaven Down Here. And Megan stopped by recently and shared the story behind that song with us.
2: Heaven Down Here came from looking at the world around us and feeling that ache that so many of us carry right now. We may be more connected than ever, but so many of us still feel alone, overwhelmed, and homesick for something that this world can't give us. Heaven Down Here is a cry for the presence of Jesus in the middle of all of it. It's a prayer for the Holy Spirit to come near, for God's will to be done, and for His kingdom to come on earth as it is in heaven.
0: Thank you, Megan. Megan Woods there. Her song is called Heaven Down Here, and it's our choice for this week's future hit on the Weekend Top 20 Countdown. Take a listen.

0: Your future hit on the weekend top 20 countdown is called Heaven Down Here. That is Megan Woods. And if you'd like to tell us what you think of Megan's brand new song, log on to our website and tell us at weekendtop20countdown.com. All right, let's get back to the countdown with Carly Ann Taylor. She's up next with Why Should I Worry?
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0: A new song from a new artist, Carly Ann Taylor. That's Why Should I Worry? It's number 16 on the weekend Top 20 Countdown. Okay, still to come here on the countdown, it's the top 15 songs in the country, and Rachel James is back with the latest in Christian music news. 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
0: 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Hi, I'm Kurt Wallace, your host for the weekend Top 20 Countdown. Getting ready for this Father's Day weekend show when Andrew Rip stops by to talk about following God's lead. Tasha Layton is here to talk about the journey that's led her to where she is now. Megan Woods shares the story behind a brand new song of hers called Heaven Down Here. And Matthew West is here to share a Father's Day memory with us. And we'll hear a special song feature from a very famous father and grandfather, Michael W. Smith. 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
0: Thank you so much for joining us here on the Weekend Top 20 Countdown. I'm Kurt Wallace. I hope you're enjoying your Father's Day weekend. Happy Father's Day to you, daddies. In Psalm 127, the writer says, "Children are a heritage from the Lord, offspring a reward from Him. Like arrows in the hands of a warrior are children born in one's youth. Blessed is the man whose quiver is full of them." Quiver, that's kind of fun to say. 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Now it's back to the countdown we go with Pat Barrett. He's up next with I've Got a Fire.
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0: So good. 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It's number 15 on the Weekend Top 20 Countdown. 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And Nancy said, worship, followed by time out in nature he made for us to enjoy. How true is that, Nancy? 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Now we're back to the countdown with the dynamic duo of Caleb and John. This is their song, Finished.
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2: Warren Wells has released the official music video for Breathe On It, and this one carries a lot of weight. The video follows a child raised in a household with domestic violence into adulthood, and when he starts to see those same patterns emerging in his own life, he has a moment of clarity and chooses to break the cycle for the sake of his family. It's a powerful watch, and Torin partnered with the National Domestic Violence Hotline to bring it to life. If the video moves you, or you know someone who needs support, you can find resources at thehotline.org. Breathe On It has been out for a few months now and has already crossed 6 million streams. So clearly it's connecting with people in a real way. The song is the title track from Torin's fourth studio album, which also features collaborations with Phil Wickham, Holvey, and Elevation Worship, among others. You can find the Breathe On It video now on YouTube. I'm Rachel James with Music News.
0: 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And we're back to the countdown. Josiah Queen, he's up next with his song, Demons.
1: Number 13.

0: It's Demons with a small D from Josiah Queen. It's the number 13 song on the weekend top 20 countdown. I'm Kurt Wallace. Coming up, we got the 12 biggest songs in the country for you, and we'll find out the results of last week's online poll about when you feel closest to God. Doing what? Okay, so we'll find out what that poll result is coming up next on the Weekend Top 20 Countdown. Stay with us.
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0: Okay, we're back to the Weekend Top 20 Countdown. I'm your host, Kurt Wallace, as we put the finishing touches on spring and officially kick off the summer season. For some of us, summer has already felt summerish, right? In Genesis 8, the writer says, "While the earth remains, seed time and harvest, and cold and heat, and summer and winter, and day and night shall not cease." And that's a good thing. Hey, our Weekend Top 20 Countdown toll-free comment lines available for your phone call now at 888-295-SHOW. And with America's 250th birthday just around the corner, we're asking you to call in and share your thoughts on Freedom, the upcoming July 4th celebration, or even one of your favorite Christian artist's rendition of a patriotic song. And this past week, Sherry from Urbana, Illinois, listening to WBGL there in Urbana, called in to share her thoughts on the big celebration coming up.
22: Hi, I just got out of church at the Vineyard Church in Urbana, Illinois. My name is Sherry, by the way, and love your show. You were asking on what the 250th birthday of America meant to me, and I was at the 1976 celebration here in Champaign, and I'm a big patriot. I mean, I love America. I love what we stand for. I love that we were founded as a Christian republic, and I'm just really looking forward to celebrating 250 years. Thank you.
0: Oh, that's great. Thank you, Sherry, for calling in to share your thoughts on patriotism and our country's roots as a Christian republic. Hey, I remember the bicentennial as well. I think I was in sixth or seventh grade, and I had just broke my right arm, and my mom made me and my sisters these 1776 outfits. So I was like in a puffy shirt and kind of the knickers pants. And it looked like I had been in battle or something with a broken arm. Anyway, like you, I'm excited about the 250th anniversary. And if you'd like to share your story with us, just like Sherry from Urbana, please call us anytime 24/7 at 888-295 and the word show. Now we're back to the countdown with We the Kingdom and Rescue Me.
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0: Rescue Me from We the Kingdom. It comes in at number 12 on the weekend Top 20 Countdown. 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And when we asked you last time, when do you feel closest to God? 5% of you answered church. 9% said fellowship. 17% replied reading the word. 28% responded when I'm in prayer. And a big 41% of you feel closest to God during worship. And now on this week's poll, we'd like to know this. First of all, happy Father's Day weekend, and we want to know what your favorite kind of Father's Day present is to give or to receive. Is it tech gifts, you know, like the fancy stuff, phones or some electronic thing, sports or outdoor equipment, t-shirt or clothes, dinner and quality time, or maybe just a world's best dad mug? All those things sound good to me. Let us know what you think, though, at WeekendTop20Countdown.com. Now we're back to the countdown. Jamie McDonald is up next with Ain't No Way.
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0: So my church choir director was also an English teacher, and she would not have liked Jamie McDonald's title, Ain't No Way. I'm just saying. It works for Jamie, though. And it comes in at number 11 on the weekend Top 20 Countdown. Jamie, you better hope Mrs. Martz is not listening. I'm just saying. I'm Kurt Wallace. Thanks for listening to the Countdown this weekend. Coming up, we got your top 10 favorite songs on our way to the number one song in the country. And Rachel James is back with more Christian music news when we return to the second half of the weekend Top 20 Countdown.
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4: 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In Matthew 11, Jesus says, "Come to me, all who are weary and burdened, and I will give you rest." 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He didn't say push harder. He said come. Maybe today is your reminder. If you feel empty, it's not failure. 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
0: Hey, all you dads and moms and kids and grandmas and grandpas, aunt and uncles, all of you, thank you for spending part of your Father's Day weekend right here on the Weekend Top 20 Countdown. Happy Father's Day, by the way. And in the book of Proverbs, we're told to start children off in the way they should go, and even when they are old, they will not turn from it. That's good news. Each week, the Weekend Top 20 Countdown is heard on some great radio stations all over North America, like our friends in Tulsa, Oklahoma, at 94.1 KXOJ, the home of some pretty good fathers there on the radio, including Dave, who does the morning show, Kevin Davis, who does the afternoons, and also Bob Michaels, who's the boss there. Happy Father's Day weekend to all you guys. Thank you, KXOJ. And also in West Michigan on Joy Radio, the home of Tommy and Brooke in the morning. Tommy, another one of those dads there at Joy. And Jeremy and Amanda in the afternoon. Let's hear it for Father Jeremy, too. Congratulations. Thank you guys so much for being a part of the Weekend Top 20 family. And here we go, kicking off the top 10 this weekend with Zach Williams and Wait For Me.
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0: Zach Williams, Wait For Me. It's number 10 on the weekend Top 20 Countdown. I'm Kurt Wallace, and this weekend I thought it would be fun to celebrate some dads who taught us a lot, even though they lived on television. Okay, there was Andy Taylor, right? From the Andy Griffith Show. Old Andy proved that you could solve just about anything with patience and a fishing pole. Ward Cleaver, Beaver's dad, he always reminded us that being a dad meant showing up, even when the beaver kept messing things up. Mike Brady from the Brady Bunch somehow raised 6 kids with 1 bathroom. I mean, come on, that's a miracle there. Howard Cunningham from Happy Days, he gave Richie wisdom, support, and somehow survived Fonzie hanging around the house all the time. Herman Munster from the Munsters, yeah, he may have looked scary, but underneath all that Frankenstein hardware and the bolts coming out his neck, old Herman was just one soft-hearted dad. And today, we have a whole new generation of dads, like Bandit from Bluey. Come on, you know Bluey, right, the cartoon? If you've watched that show, you know Bandit is setting the bar awfully high for dads everywhere. He's a super dad. Different decades, different families, but the same story. Because, you know, great dads aren't perfect. They love, they laugh, they sacrifice, and they keep showing up. So whether your dad was more Andy Taylor, Herman Munster, or maybe a little bit of Bandit mixed with Mike Brady, we want to wish all the dads out there a happy Father's Day from the weekend Top 20 Countdown. Now let's get back to the countdown before I have to turn this car around. And up next, it's Elevation Worship with Chandler Moore and Chris Brown. This is Alleluia.
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0: Hallelujah from Elevation Worship, along with Chandler Moore and Chris Brown. It's number 9 on the Weekend Top 20 Countdown.
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0: Rachel James is here with that.
2: Tiffany Hudson has a new single out, and if you know her voice from Elevation Worship or Elevation Rhythm, you know this one is worth your time. The song is called Fire in My Bones, and it's exactly what the title suggests, a revival anthem. Tiffany described it as being about becoming so transformed by the presence of Jesus that you simply can't stay silent. And she said her prayer is that it stirs boldness in believers and reminds us that when God's Spirit moves, we're called to go and make Him known. It's the latest preview of her upcoming live worship album, When You're in the Room, which arrives on June 26th. The album was recorded during Elevation Church's Presence Nights. Tiffany said her goal with the project wasn't simply to sing about God, but to truly know Him. That intention comes through in everything she's released from it so far. Fire in My Bones is out now on all streaming platforms. Go check it out and mark your calendar for When You're in the Room next Thursday.
0: 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Now let's get back to the countdown with Mr. Blessing Offer. 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

0: Love that song. Lift Me Up, Blessing Offer. It's number 8 this week on the Weekend Top 20 Countdown. Okay, stay with us here on the countdown because the top 7 songs in the country are coming up. Andrew Rip is here to share his thoughts on following God's leading, and we'll hear a special song feature from Michael W. Smith. 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
0: Hey, we're glad you're listening this weekend for the best Christian songs in the country on the Weekend Top 20 Countdown. I'm your host, Kurt Wallace. And just like that, a new season has arrived with the summer solstice. But the book of Hebrews reminds us that Jesus Christ is the same yesterday, today, and forever. Summer, fall, winter, and spring. That's good news. And we'd love to have you follow us on the X app. If you're on the X app, you can follow us there at 20 Weekend. Again, on the X app, look for us at 20 Weekend. And now we're up to the latest from Andrew Rip, who talked to us about following God's leading, even when it doesn't seem clear cut.
7: The majority of my life was searching. And even when you find the Lord, let's be honest, still quite a journey of like, how do I navigate this? Like, how do I even know it's your voice opening this door or telling me to turn here, you know? But sometimes for me, I don't know if you're anything like me in this, but like God will often say, I want you to turn left. And it looks like there's a wall right there. You're like, okay, you just got to keep walking in faith that that thing is going to open up somehow. And, over time I've come to realize that there's never been one of those walls I've walked into and bounced off of when he's the one leading me. Mm-hmm. However, I'm really grateful for the walls I bounced off of that weren't him leading me, because I don't want to enter into a space. I've lived a lot of my life in a space I wasn't supposed to be in. Mm-hmm. Just by kicking doors down, like fighting into rooms, not taking no for an answer. I mean, there's something great about having resilience, but wisdom says, hey, you know, there's a time for that. Let's make sure you're on the path that the Lord has for you. And then we kick into resilience in regards to going after him, not going after what I want. That was the big difference for me.
0: Andrew Rip says that even when it seems difficult, God will bless us when we follow his path. Thanks, Andrew. And speaking of Andrew Rip, he's up next with I'd Do It Again.
1: Number 7.

Andrew Rip has the number 7 song this weekend. It's I'd Do It Again on the weekend Top 20 Countdown. And with America's 250th birthday just around the corner, we're playing some patriotic songs to help lift our spirits for the upcoming 4th of July celebration. And following the events on September 11th, 2001 in New York, Washington, D.C., and Pennsylvania, the country watched as those three firefighters raised the American flag in the aftermath at Ground Zero. Remember that? Well, it was just around that time that Michael W. Smith had just released a worship album and was starting to compile songs for his second worship album, when President George W. Bush reached out to Michael and suggested that he write a song to lift up the country. So, Michael focused on the symbolism of our American flag and created a song to celebrate the resilience of the American spirit. That song that he wrote after being asked to do so by the president was this one here. It's Michael W. Smith, and There She Stands.

0: There She Stands from Michael W. Smith. It's our special patriotic song as we get closer to celebrating the 250th anniversary of the United States of America. And if you'd like to share your story about our country or maybe about the 250th anniversary coming up, call this number right now, 888-295-SHOW. That's our comment line. It's 888-295 and the word show. Love it. Love this one, too. Phil Wickham, he's up next with Homesick for Heaven.
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0: 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Phil Wickham with the number 6 song on the Weekend Top 20 Countdown. I'm Kurt Wallace. Coming up, we got the 5 biggest songs in the country for you. And Paul, in the book of Ephesians, says that there's something you kids need to do that is right. I'll share what that is coming up next here on the Weekend Top 20 Countdown.
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0: 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Getting ready for this Father's Day weekend show when Andrew Rip stops by to talk about following God's lead. Tasha Layton is here to talk about the journey that's led her to where she is now. Megan Woods shares the story behind a brand new song of hers called Heaven Down Here. And Matthew West is here to share a Father's Day memory with us. 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
0: Welcome back. I'm Kurt Wallace. You are listening to The Weekend Top 20 Countdown. I hope you're having a great Father's Day weekend. You know, Sunday is the longest day of the year, so there's more daylight to honor your dad with, and I think that's pretty cool. Happy Father's Day to all you dads. And in his letter to the Ephesians, Paul says, "Children, obey your parents in the Lord, for this is right. Honor your father and mother, which is the first commandment with a promise, so that it may go well for you and that you may enjoy long life on the earth. Fathers, do not exasperate your children. Instead, bring them up in the training and instruction of the Lord." Now we're back to the countdown, kicking off the top 5 with CeCe Winans and Worthy of It All.
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0: 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It's number 5 here on the Weekend Top 20 Countdown. 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

0: 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Elevation Rhythm and Washed. It's the number 4 song on the Weekend Top 20 Countdown. And we're back to the countdown with the top 3 this weekend. Mercy Me kicks that off with Make It Well.
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0: 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All right, stay with us here on the countdown. We're getting closer and closer. The number one song in the country is just around the corner, and Matthew West is here to share a Father's Day memory with us. 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
0: Welcome back to the Weekend Top 20 Countdown. The number one song in the country is just around the corner. I'm Curry Wallace. But before we get there, we got to play the number two song. And this weekend, it's from Peter Burton. Where Would I Be?
1: Number two.

0: Where Would I Be? Peter Burton lands in the number two spot on the weekend top 20 countdown. And before we hear the number one song in the country, we'll turn back to our Facebook page where Trenda Myers from Illinois sent us a note in response to our poll question, when do you feel closest to God? And Trenda said, definitely during worship. 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How cool is that, Trenda? 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And on this Father's Day weekend, we talked with Matthew West. And we asked Matthew to share a fond memory that he recalls with his dad.
1: I had an experience with my dad that automatically jumps close to the top of my fond memories of time spent with my dad. And that was, as a child, my dad took me to Wrigley Field all the time. We would go see the Chicago Cubs play. We would even go see the Chicago White Sox play. And fast forward to my adult years, I was invited back to Wrigley Field to sing the national anthem for the Chicago Cubs game. And so it was sort of coming full circle. Instead of my dad taking me to the game, I got to take my dad to the game, and I got to sing the national anthem, and it was definitely a proud moment for both father and son. You know, we're there with our Cubs hat, and then I got to stand up and sing the anthem. It was a pretty great memory that I think we'll always cherish.
0: After a lot of father-son memories attending ball games at Wrigley Field, Matthew West was excited to return with his dad as an adult and have a chance to sing the national anthem there at Wrigley Field. How cool is that? Thank you, Matthew, and Joe, his dad. And speaking of Matthew, he's up next here on the countdown with the number one song in the country now for 3 weeks in a row. It's Matthew West and Good.
2: Number one.

0: That song right there is good enough to be the number one song in the country now for 3 weeks in a row. It's Matthew West and Good on the Weekend Top 20 Countdown. Way to go, Matthew. And there you have it, the 20 songs at the top of your playlist. 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The Weekend Top 20 Countdown is produced by Jason Burrows. Our executive producers are a couple of fathers, Ken Farley and Brandon Rebar. The show is written by Wes Shatler, who's a daddy. And how about this? His daughter, Katie Shatler Hanskinek. And Rachel James is always here with the latest in Christian music news. Next week, we'll do it all again. And I hope you'll join us as we count down the top 20 Christian songs in America. Until then, from the Wallace household, I'm Kurt Wallace. Can't wait to see my kiddies this weekend as we celebrate Father's Day. And I hope you'll make a difference in someone's life this week during our celebration of Father's Day and the start of summer 2026. God bless you, and we'll talk to you next week.
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4: In Pixar's new movie Toy Story 5, Woody, Jesse, and Buzz return for another animated adventure, and they have a new nemesis, screens. Jesse the cowgirl loves that her owner, Bonnie, still plays with her. Meanwhile, abandoned toys like Woody live a harsh existence on the streets, as so many kids have replaced their old-fashioned toys with mesmerizing screens. Bonnie's parents have sought to keep her childhood screen-free, but everything changes when they get her a tablet. Content concerns include toilet humor, Bugs Bunny-style gender mix-ups, toy romance, and mild interjections. Still, the story feels poignant and resonant, so we're giving Toy Story 5 a 3.5 out of 5 for family friendliness. 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